She was a visitor. She was a visitor. She was a visitor. She was a visitor. She was a visitor. She was a visitor. She was a visitor. She was a visitor. She was a visitor. She was a visitor. She was a visitor. She was a visitor. She was a visitor. She was a visitor. She was a visitor. She was a visitor. She was a visitor. She was a visitor. She was a visitor. She was a visitor. She was a visitor. She was a visitor. She was a visitor. She was a visitor. She was a visitor. She was a visitor. She was a visitor. She was a visitor.

0: 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Some mad will get the atomic bomb and just blow the world into oblivion.
1: There's nothing you can do to stop it. The more people who get bombs, the more... Well, somebody's going to use it one day.
2: Well, I think that it'll be so overpopulated that there'll all be wars, all nuclear explosions and everything. It'll make the Earth, you know, too much radiation on it. It'll become too hot to live on. I think that there'll be no life at all, really, on the Earth.
3: I don't think there is going to be atomic warfare, but I think that there is going to be all this automation.

On the 8th of August, 2021, the Lionsgate portal opened at a small humble abode in North Mayo, Kalala, Farah, the house of the late Paddy Doherty, who ate inky fish and chips out of newspapers and travelled the full length of his garden from time to time to catch the changing light. I see him now, a slow, sensual saunter through the tall grass toward me, steam rising as daylight disappears, and a very old heat undulates through stacked bracken on bracken, and a sweet melody arranges itself from all the dainty aspects of nature, and a shoreline lapping veils a cuteness I have only ever heard here, just this once, as the Lionsgate portal is open but a slither beneath us like a piece of savoury pie. You address my face, which is old now, with your ghostly hands, and I forego a wild change. I turn, and I am at the head of the table now. I am past a pot of steaming hot potatoes draped in a satirical butter upon a lapsidaisical fork. I am charmed by the spud. Oh, the spud. A woman in a green dress smiles brightly with sunshine all over her very round face, forking out a happy bundle for my plate, which as I look down for the first time ever, I see the rear of my platter is decorated in mother's arms intertwined with plump infant legs, the twists and the turns resembling a kind of Celtic code of the deceased out at sea, a father and two sons. And there, as the Lionsgate portal opens to the size of a dainty forearm, the lapping shore curls into a charmless aquatic room where the men of an entire family blunder slowly through thick, bubbly water with piercing blue eyes to see as far as Sophia's pleroma, the youngest mouthing the word, "Mercy," as if pushing them through a different time. A look of graceful acceptance deadens their eyes as conscious processes are swept away. But Nostos, I hear you calling. I hear you shrill. I hear you low. An industrial fan. A 24/7 babbling brook. Gentle rain through an open window, fire crackling, sucking thumbs, the swish of the empirical womb, laughter of the Comic Sans old man with a long, droughty face, and a woman crying on a golden stage, dead ringers banging on coffin tops, and the wise crone and her reverberated long fingers in manic pies, an infant gurgle, bubbling milk in the pan, curling wet toes ahead of the fire, old boots of stone, stones tumbling down a cliff edge, and a hand clutching a tuft of seagrass, a mournful blowhole, hunger and a love of life, and a toil with your young as they mouth the words, "Mercy." Falling through a ground that has ceased to exist now, as the line takes the full mass of us in one bite.

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1: Welcome to this radio show called Unfolding the Receptacle with Ubaldo. We will listen to some drone music, ambient music, folk music, field recordings and pop sounds. Also have some beautiful guests to talk with them. We will celebrate the 10 years since he started this project. Thanks for listening, and hope you enjoy this trip with us.

Welcome back to Unfolding the Receptacle. I'm Ubaldo, and now we were listening to Scrap Your Ego and Two Souls. These tracks are from the last two albums that Suso Scythe released on Music from Memory. And today he will be our guest. And honestly, I cannot be more excited. I feel more than respect for Suso and for his long career, like for the perseverance. And now we will continue listening to Orquesta de las Nubes, Tiempo de Espera, and then we will continue talking about Suso.

what I can say after hearing this, it's amazing that they did this music in the late 80s here in Spain, probably one of the most underrated projects in our music history. From my point of view, it's pretty crazy that they were mixing some minimalism with ambient, avant-garde singing, like kind of opera kind of or something like that, with the percussions and the guitars and everything in the late 80s. I mean, nobody was doing this here. You can recognize like the big composer of the minimalism, like Steve Reich or Terry Riley, Julius Eastman. But after that, the thing that they did, it's like pretty unique. It's like magic. And talking about magic, we will continue listening to Prime, the part number one from the album Feminine of Julius Eastman, an American composer that was born in 1940. And over the last few years, his work has been more highly praised. It's honestly like really powerful, and at the same time, it's like unique and organic. I think it's kind of different from the other minimalist composers. It's more like, I don't know how to say it, but como más vivido, no más. You can see like he was like suffering or something like that. I'm feeling in another level. Let's listen to Julius Eastman.

And this was Alicia Crampton Chukwumia, now known as Chukwumamani Kondori. And this track is called Wing from her acclaimed album American Drift. During the past months, I've been researching about the career of this fascinating artist. The last album they released, called DJE, it's one of my favorite of the last months. And it's quite amazing how they mix the sound to whatever they want. Like, in this case, you can feel there is minimalism or some pieces from, I think, Electric Counterpoint, or at least sounds like that, with machine guns or with sounds that could be from a video game or some computer game. And the collage, also like music from Bolivia or South America, all mixed with this like kind of weird vibe, kind of futuristic, and makes a really unique piece of music. And now let's continue to pull on the thread of sounds that are ritualistic in nature.

After listening this song from Merope, I always feel like relief and like if I saw something like pure, like an angel. This album came out on Strom in 2021, and probably it's one of the albums that I listened to more at home during the past years. The feelings that came to my mind are just good, and sometimes we just need this. And before this, we were listening to Ursula K. Le Guin. That was an American author. Like, mostly she was a writer, but in this album she's singing together with another musician. And I think this album is something really special. And before this, we were listening to Queenie, that, as I can read on Bandcamp, she's based in Glasgow, and she explored like traditional Scottish music, and it's amazing how like she controls the voice and the space and how resonates. And also it's nice to close the circle with Merope, no? That they are also kind of a folklore band. I think there is people from Belgium, but the singer is from Lithuania. And now I'm gonna play a track from Mick Turner, the guitarist of the Australian band Dirty Three. Hope you like it.

This is what I say, yeah, beautiful playing. It's like so special how this man touched the guitar. And now it's time to talk to another guitarist. So I'm gonna call Suso Saiz to talk a bit and to listen to

And it's time to say goodbye and see you soon till the next show. Hope you enjoyed these tracks, these talks, and take care of your friends, dance, eat good food, and all of this stuff that makes life a good place to stay. Ciao.

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1: He said, then I was no longer happy. I had three options. Option one, continue working 6 days a week, 80, 90 hours a week. You leave home in the morning and your children are sleeping. You go home at night and your children are sleeping. You're exhausted on a Sunday, but you retain your status, your income, your position within the industry. That's option one. Option two, live a lie. Pretend I'm behind the stove. Pretend I still cook. Continue to charge high prices and question my integrity and everything that I ever worked for. Option three, pluck up the courage to take your apron off, hang it up, give Michelin back their stars. Accept tomorrow that you're unemployed. 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They were my three options.

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1: Mattoni
0: and Mochi. Today, we're focusing on Algerian movies.
1: Yes, quite nice, in particular about the retrospective of colonialism and also the figure of the woman in Algeria, so quite interesting and cultural. And also big shout out to Ahmed Malek, which is considered the Ennio Morricone of Algeria.
0: Yes, so the soundtracks are really nice. We hope you enjoy. So
1: see you next month.
0: Yes.

Lunchbox. Playground. Raincoat. Hot dog. Oatmeal. Railroad. Ice cream. Bathtub. 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Raincoat. Hot dog.

0: Deeply embedded in the thick bone which forms the base of the skull are two little tubes, one on each side of the head, which serve as the sense organs of hearing. Contrary to what would seem to be the more natural shape, the tubes are coiled and not straight. When one scrapes away the somewhat spongy bone surrounding, one finds that each tube is coiled up much like the shell of a garden snail. For this reason, the customary name for the tube, during hundreds of years, has been the snail. The anatomist, speaking in an international language derived from the Greek, has given it the corresponding technical name of cochlea. And under this scientific name, we shall hereafter often refer to.
1: Please.
2: That's the letter U and the numeral 2. The four-man band features Adam Clayton on bass, Larry Mullen on drums, Dave Evans, nicknamed The Edge, on... This is bullshit. Nobody cares. These guys are from England, and who gives a shit?
3: Oh, yeah.
2: Just a lot of wasted names that don't mean diddly shit. This is bullshit.

0: impossible to make those transitions, and then you got to go into somebody dying. God damn it, if we can't come out of a slow record, I don't understand it. Why are we doing these instrumentals? Because we got them? I don't understand it.
1: This is also nothing new.
0: I don't understand it.
1: This is also nothing new.
0: I don't understand it.
1: I think that people would read more into the music than is really there.
0: Well, if somebody find out the goddamn answer in the 50s,
1: they considered it vulgar and despicable to have songs like Teach Me Tonight, Let's Do It by Cole Porter, All of You by Cole Porter. Those were considered euphemisms for something dirty.
0: Who gives a shit?
1: Some vulgar, dirty act.
0: Diddly shit.
1: The Kingston Trio thing, a song they used the word damn, was banned on the radio.
0: God damn it.
1: In the 60s, it was a song called Louie Louie.
0: God damn it.
1: Upside.

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Goddamn concerted effort to come out of a record that isn't a fucking up-tempo record every time I do a goddamn death dedication. It's a-

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1: What is this fucking ponderous, man? Ponderous. Fucking ponderous.
2: 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Oh, fuck.
0: Oh, fuck you, man.

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3: Psst. Hey. Psst. Hey, hey. Do you live in Madrid? Nice. Infinite Bizou are playing a concert there on the 7th of May at Café La Palma. You should come. You should come. Check out morsels.website/tour.

0: That was Infinite Bizou. I am Infinite Bizou. And I'm also Tasty Morsels with my fellow morselists. And I'd like to tell you about this tour that we're going on. It's called Morsels Mystery Tour. And the whole label's going on tour.
1: Wow.
0: I can't wait to see it. That's right. For almost all of May, we'll be in, let's see, Porto, Madrid, Barcelona, Vevey, Paris, Margate, London, Paris again. Cologne, Paris. Berlin, Mainz, Zurich.
1: Wow.
0: It's going to be a busy month. You can find out all about it on morsels.website/tour. But hey, let's get back to some music, shall we?
1: Yes, please. Yes.

Yes. That was Naren Ratan with Good Idea. Naren's also playing on this tour. Did you know that? In France? In Germany? In the UK? Actually, the one in France is very special. That will be at Studio Ferber. It's called Naren Ratan Ensemble Plays the Music of Naren Ratan. It's going to be really good. You should come if you're in Paris. If you're not, don't worry about it.

That was from the new Infinite Bizou album, Epi. That was called Song for a Short Film. How about I play you something different now? This is from Domestic Background Music, which is a project run by Morsels. This is mostly music made for films and radio. Podcasts, television, etc. Here's one that I really like. It's called Bird of Paradise. If you like this, you can find it on domestic-bgm.org. Here it comes.

That was Ob, featuring the fretless bass. This is Laundry with Lawn Feeling.

0: Yeah, that was Laundry. And they'll be playing in Margate and in London on this Morsels Mystery Tour. Morsels.website/tour for more information. Here's another one from Parish Council. It's called Socks Before Trousers.
1: Wow. Wow.
0: See if you recognise it.
2: Thank you.

That track was another one from Domestic Background Music, domestic-bgm.org if you want to hear more. That was called Rowan the Blessed. Okay, we've not got long left, so I'm going to play you one more from the new Infinite Bizu album, Epi. This one's called Come Inside. And then we're going to end it with one from the unreleased Column Live at Fairbear, which is called Morsel Code. Please enjoy. And do not forget, morsels.website/tour. We're playing in Madrid and Barcelona and Marseille. Lots of other places. Please, please, please, please, please, please, please, come and have a look and a listen.

0: 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Thanks for having us. That was Column live at Fairbear. Morsel's.website/door. See you there.
1: Goodbye.

Four dancing steps, one after the other, leading to a turn. Four biting lines, one after the other, leading to a twist. Through the sighs and replies of the ballad form, a shape persists. Four and then four and then four and then four, on into the distance. Between one thorn tree and the next, in the space between verses, perhaps I'll find the ballad of my life and live to hear it. Or perhaps I'll wander in search of it, drifting through the unfurling lines, and defer my poignant fate.